Tower, Whenever 4. Can you copy my resistance? Northbound Highway 19, mile close to 6. Caller, please. Edward Boyd, Mary, John 90. Expected a green, the end of you.

29, copy of our system. Going to be westbound on 6, just before 470. Two cars, looks like, foot there.

0: Westbound already, 70 Westbound 255, Frost Small Black Honda, Charlie Williams, M468. Weaving, unable to maintain lane, possibly drinking beer in the vehicle. No visual, refused info at 1816.
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0: ride on a silver Volkswagen. 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
1: This flat vehicle is a 2004 silver Volkswagen convertible, 5 of 27. Your help vehicle is a 22 gray Volkswagen Taos, 11 of 26 at 1817.
0: 10-4, just update on where we're actually stopped. We're going to be just west of 470, westbound on 6.
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0: Copy that, thank you.

0: I finally was now. Coming up with 259. Colorado Edward Tom Adam Henry 38. I might lost that.
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1: 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It's available.

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1: 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So whatever you're adjusting now is perfect.

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1: Central. Hey there, Adam, Mary, Zebra, Paul, 20. Tail bleeding, flip the RP off, no visual. 1848. Traffic problem. 3930 North Battle Mountain Parkway. Got a black Audi SUV, no plate. RP believes vehicle was stolen. No further information on that. 1848.

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0: 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I'll be back at. Good afternoon, Bert Mollick.
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Respond on a headache, 3164 Buckford Drive, repeating. Evergreen Fire Station 2, engine 132, medic 122. Headache 3164, Buckford Drive, time of tone, 1902.

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0: number 4 Charlie 9.
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0: 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Deer is deceased. 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
0: Got a 2025 Blazer, silver in color, expiration 6/27.
1: Thank you much.
0: Afternoon, 07.

3174 Buckford Drive. The original address has changed. Law enforcement is in contact at 3174 Buckford Drive with an elderly female complaining of head pain, requesting a routine medical response at 1908.

Copy. I'm showing your driver is clear valid with a corrected lenses restriction out of Nebraska.

off Arizona Road Rage. Near Schaefer Elementary, 7961. Long Ridge and Crystal. There was an e-bike speeding through the area and drove through a crowd. Nothing further. 1911.

0: can you get with Gilpin? They just cleared a hospital ready or street rescue coming up Highway 119. Can you get further?
1: Nineteen thirteen.

0: Adam, Tom, Henry, Nora, Sam, Paul, Charlie. It returns out of Commerce City on a 25 silver Tesla Model 3. One silver Honda, unknown plates, swerving, passing on double yellows, racing. Visual willing.
1: I copy. You'll be staged up to 5.5.
2: Round 23s. Show me clear with a verbal.
0: Sam, Paul, Charlie. It returns out of Commerce City on a 25 silver Tesla Model 3. One silver Honda, unknown plates, swerving, passing on double yellows, racing. Visual willing.

0: 1921.
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0: He's from 1921.
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1: Hello, the 11 of 26 on a Wheat Ridge.

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0: Yes, ma'am. Recommend deletion of this scene. No ambulance is needed here. You can terminate the command.
1: Release from scene. No ambulance needed. 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Fire department available at 1924.
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0: paramedic 172 back to quarters.
1: 70 westbound at the 8 Colorado Flight, Frank David Edward. David 67. Circle back to a white Tesla.

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3: Denver 1 out of 22, copy my driver.
1: Okay.
3: Female out of Colorado, last of Mary, Union, Lincoln, Lincoln, Ida, Nora, Ida, X-ray. First of Sam, Adam, Robert, Adam. Middle initial Adam. 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

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At the 263, Colorado, Edward, Queen, Ida, stated 5 times on a red Honda Civic.

285 northbound at the 239 with our plate, fleet plate, Frank Adam Charlie William 78 Silver Honda.

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Arthur Ida Charlie. First name is Adam Lincoln Edward King Sam Adam. Nora David Adam Robert. Men initial is Tom. Date of birth is 11/21/1963, out of Illinois.

0: 1948.
1: Never one, 1026, 1075. Eastbound 470 at the 4-5. I got a Colorado David King Edward X-ray 65 yellow box truck.

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0: Copter, 5-minute ETA, cold offload, 77 female, 77 female, chief complaint will be a ischemic stroke, LVO, stroke pad to your launch pad. NIH score is 1, last set of vitals is 118 for a heart rate, 121 over 57, respirs 23, pulse ox 96%, we are starting phenylephrine in a fluid bolus, again 5-minute ETA, cold offload, do you have any questions?
1: So we know where to start. We will see you in 5 minutes with a cold offload.

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0: eastbound on-ramp at Highway 74 and I-70 for a blue Prius versus a median. Walking with two flat tires facing the wrong direction. No injuries or RPs involved.
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1: Yeah, that was clear with a verbal.
0: Thank you. 2011.

0: 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I'm clear. 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
1: Absolutely. 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
0: Copy that. Vehicle's on the shoulder. Driver's not here, so... No, just show me.

defender out of New York State. Last name is Lincoln Adam Paul. Adam St. Ocean Victor. First name is Frank Adam Roberts. Henry Ocean David. No middle initial. Date of birth is 4/12/1982 out of New York State.

Colorado. 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Edward, Lincoln, Lincoln. 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Ida, Nora. David, Young. Middle initials, Lincoln. Date of birth, 1-18-1968.

0: unit, again, tell me want Lakewood PD. Primary identity is Alaska McConnell, first of Dawn, 11-6 of 70. But Cindy McConnell, with the date of birth you gave, shows as an AKA with caution indicator for false identification, confirm identity. Identity theft, bond of $2,000. Cash only bond should be valid. Your location, I have to confirm it. Break. Also showing us the dismissed demeanor confirmation required out of Edgewater PD. Last of McConnell, first of Dawn, 11-6 of 70, listing Cindy as an AKA. Break. Cindy is restrained in a permanent protection order from Jessica McConnell, date of birth in 98. Do you need additional? By showing valid 92 adult regular out of Lakewood. I'll get a photo for both identities.
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0: 35.
1: 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I'll be around.
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0: 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Okay. 24 still the emergency traffic. 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
1: Coronado 24. Do you still need 33?
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0: 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Charlie, David, Frank 83.

0: you show me clear a lookout mountain? 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

0: plate.
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0: Can you show us 18, 11, and 29 out of service for the night? 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

0: 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We're going to be going northbound.
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0: 2138.

motor vehicle accident, El Rancho, and Sweet Gulch. 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Unknown further as far as injuries, time of 10, 2158.

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This is going to be a Subaru Outback single vehicle, possible loss of consciousness, head injury, driver is currently conscious, not trapped, airbags were deployed at 2200.

intersection of Sweet and El Rancho. 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
1: Copy on scene in the McDonald's parking lot. 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
0: Hydrant down.
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0: marker 534. 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
2: Negative, we just put the hydrant right beside the hole.
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2: 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They can repair when they can.
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1: Affirm. Medic 122 is going to stay on scene with LE to coordinate some RP requests. All other fire personnel have been released. Command's going to be transferred to EMS 4.

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Central Shenyang 83 again on a 97 white Honda Civic. Vehicle is likely occupied by four Hispanic males, considered armed and dangerous. Three of the four occupants forced entry to a residence and assaulted the victim by striking him with the butt of a rifle or a shotgun several times. If contacted, use caution to detain all occupants and notify Weld County, possibly associated with the Prophecy Barbershop in Brighton or a barbershop in Fort Lupton off of Denver Avenue. Hearing authority at Weld County at 2245.

lifting off of Good Samaritan for Lutheran. 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
2: Life 3 and route to your facility, ET 5 minutes for a cold offload, 76-year-old female, no transfer from Good Samaritan. This is a stroke alert, she has a right M1 occlusion. She's awake alert oriented, NIH is 5 with prostatic deficit. Currently heart rate is 82, blood pressure 162, her rate 83, sodium 95% on 2 liters. She will be 5 minutes for a cold offload. Do you have any questions?
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0: Hey, Brian, direct. Thank you both. I'll begin turn around to 192 to the head towards Timothy.
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2: Yeah, Broker 6.
3: PA to driver 1, summons to passenger 1. Passenger PBT to 0.047. I'm en route to the office to book the firearms.

put one item cars on already. Applewood Golf Course. Last seen parking in the parking lot for a black sedan, possibly a Chrysler, Frank Ida Paul, King 83, unable to maintain lane, unable to maintain speed, reversing through a roundabout, almost hit multiple vehicles. Visual willing at 2325.

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0: FTA on a public order crime again, statewide, PR bond, bond of $100. Break for a clear to copy.
1: Go ahead.
0: Protected from a male, date of birth in 99, first of Andrew, do you need additional?
1: Negative, he's one.
2: 45 for the lead car, until we get around this, whatever they got going on. 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
0: 32. 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
2: Vomiting 1700. He also has chest pain and is clammy.

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On fuel, 5 round, dispatch heading in 619. So, 4 souls, 5 minutes of route at 129.

0: 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I'll be off duty. Have a good shift.
1: Good night, 131.

0: admit. Currently, I have a heart rate of 75. Oxygen saturation is 94% on a couple liters of oxygen. Respiratory rate is 11. Last blood pressure was, I've got a blood pressure taking right now, but last blood pressure was 180s over 80s, and that has been his baby. In about 15 minutes for a cold offload.
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1: Three souls, 5 minutes en route, hour 25 on fuel at 224.

Evergreen Fire Station 2, Sergeant 132, Medic 122 on a vehicle fire, Highway 40, and Jesco 625 at 304.

be able to access from I-70 westbound 465. It's going to be west of the location on Highway 40, just across the county line.

come through the vehicle fire, Highway 40 and Jessica 65, repeating at ringing fire, additional 10 on vehicle fire, Highway 40 and Jessica 65, additional 10 at 309.

0: on scene. It's about a half mile up from the roundabout. Vehicle's fully involved. No spread. To Elion. Show command investigating. And the engine, you can pull right in front of my truck, and we'll need to pull a line immediately and start off into the test.
1: I'll show you as Highway 480 command, and that engine will pull in front of your vehicle and start a line immediately for attack. 312.

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0: Heart rate 103, blood pressure 104, over 66, 99% on 2 liters.
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0: Okay, I'm going to do 448.

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0: insurance on cars, on a boat, on a bus minister, it's going to be four. Or I mean, they're going to put it before him. Vehicle involved in a blue Toyota hatchback, no plate on the vehicle. Point over the sunroof, damaged the passenger fender, and silver smoke rims, occupied times two Hispanic males under the handgun. One of them was wearing a blue shirt, one of them was wearing a gray shirt, wearing face masks, glasses is down, you need to watch.
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0: 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IBM's 8445 in car 806, copy miles.
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0: 10266. Beyond travel status, heading out of state, returning Friday. 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

0: Good morning. 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
1: Go ahead.
0: Starting miles today, 66702. It'll be a 24 area car. And would you just put me out at Golden on crash reports, please?

0: 4. Good morning. Press 1 out of 4. Good morning.
1: Good morning. IBM is 0044, car 376, paper starting.
0: Go ahead.
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0: ABM 5553, we'll be in car 165, ready for beginning. 43873, out of SW, we'll be in special assignment, go checks, please.
1: 706.
0: Denver, SOAR 2, good morning, on duty, please.
1: SOAR 2, good morning.
0: Good morning, IBM is 5018. In car 143, ready for beginning. 6, out of SW, special assignment, no checks, please.

vehicle is going to be on a gray Chevy Sonic 2015, associated registration of 7594943. 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

0: Macquarie. Ranger 323-24012, I'll be on traveling status to Severance on statewide.
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1: Copy.
0: Copy. 750.

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1: Copy, wait.

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0: Those two parties are 10-4. 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They'll be out of there just finishing up some repairs. Clear.
1: Absolutely.

0: 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IBM is 179996. I'll be at the Golden Office working on crash report. You can attach me to car 685, brake for mileage.
1: Go ahead.
0: 29362.
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0: Regarding that motor assistance, it sounds like an updated location is actually going to be Highway 40 at the 284 westbound. CDOT is stating that there's one broken down truck and three other trucks from the same company that are now on scene and they're all blocking the right lane.
1: Copy, okay, now.
0: 13.

license plate that also the truck says Tom 116 on the back. Vehicle is leaving all over the road, unable to maintain their lane. RP still has vision dispelling at 8:18.

0: on that one.
1: Yeah, you guys can do that radio in the area.
0: Copy, 819.

French Foster is on a road rage. It's going to be a long drive in Bulls westbound for a blue Chevy pickup truck. License plate David at Tom George Boy 44 out of Colorado. RP states that they were cutting people off. The driver also threatened RP with fair mace. RP is now separated from them. No longer has visual, but is willing at 9:26.

0: next stop will be Parker for a quick touch and go, and then Highland Ranch south from there. Got three on board, 2 hours of fuel, probably be in the air about 40 minutes.
1: For a touch and go, and then over to Children's South Highlands Range. Three fulls, 2 hours of fuel, 831.

David Union King, King 19.

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0: 55. He was just turning around to the end of the shift. Just giving you a warning and you know, park here at the chain station for this 10 hours.
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2: 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Another quick stop. But we're going to take our time getting there. 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
1: Good morning. Good morning. I'll be at 167-888. I'll be in vehicle 717. I'll be the 1E car today. Ready for beginning.

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0: 671, and I'll be clear.

Taurus Highlands Ranch. We're going to get out of here and head back to Sky Ridge, but we're going to just stay around Sky Ridge in the air for a little while, listening to ATC and Centennial and stuff like that for a little while.

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1: It's a Circle K at Rooney and Highway 40 in Golden with David Henry Lincoln, Ida 5-4. It's a blue Toyota occupied one time.
0: Okay.

0: morning. You can show IBM is 7728, and I will be at the Westbound DuPont port for a few minutes.
1: Okay. That's 16 in the blind, if I turn back clear to a black rate of scan expiring 227 at 905. Okay.
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0: 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Now I've got a Colorado plate when you're ready.
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0: Last of Henry Edward Ida Lincoln Henry Edward Charles King Edward Robert. First of Adam Sam Henry Lincoln Edward Young. 10-23-1984.

0: party is coming back as the protected party in a protection order. Let me know if you need further on that, right?
1: Go ahead.
0: Otherwise, going to be valid adult regular beginning 00.
1: Okay, I copy. Is that a male or a female for the protected?
0: It's going to be a white male born in 78.
1: Okay, copy. She's got another female, so I think we're good with that. Thank you.
0: Thanks, Christine.

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1: Yes, ma'am. Can you attach me to vehicle 208, break for beginning mileage, and two officers?
0: Go ahead.
1: 38019, break.
0: Continue.
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It was speeding, leaving, brake checking other vehicles. RP refused, no further at 959.

0: myself, I don't know when I came, I'll post too. 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

Southern Highway 19, mile post 5, Nevada plate, 248-785, or 745, directed to Silver Honda SUV.

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RP is going to be a first of Jeff. 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
1: Ten ten.

0: 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I'm EM157-971. 4660, thanks for sir.
1: Go ahead.
0: 18301. I don't know how to communicate that. I'm on the count up.
1: Okay. 7715.

0: Number 1, number 4, 1035.
1: Number 4, go ahead.
0: Northbound Highway 19, mile post 7. I got a great Tacoma, unreadable plate.

Colfax on a older gray Mustang, license plate Young Paul 1192 out of unknown state. RV stating that they cut them off for following supposedly brake checking and speeding. Arcanol residential disability at 1020.

Attention all cars on a ready I-70 at the 218 westbound on a black Toyota RAV4, unknown Washington plates. Vehicle was weaving all over the road in erratic speeds. Our canola car's visual but is filling. Time is 10:25.

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Okay, Evergreen Fire Station 1-1-3-1.

0: by a dead tree falling on a power line, and no other hazards noted at this time. And they advised, they said that it's going to be between Mountain Park and Stanley as well.
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0: I will be moving over into Park County and switching over to the 2 Adam channel. Have a good day.
1: You too. 7734.

0: Anthony.
1: Yeah, this is the same from a previous call a few days back. Looks like the pole's been tagged by Excel, pole number 38. There is a comm line hanging with a tree on it. No hazard, command terminated, fire department available.

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0: Good morning. On duty through CAD, I got the miles in there already. I'll be headed to the National Western Complex for Honor Guard event.
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0: Southbound on 118, milepost 5, caller plate, Frank John Charlie, 942, expect a red Dodge pickup.

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0: 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I'm in vehicle 138. 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
1: Go ahead.
0: Starting miles are 37572. Good morning, ma'am.
1: Good morning, 1101.

that appeared to be road raging with a Toyota Tacoma. The motorcycle was splitting lanes, making hand gestures and breaches of their bag. RV did not shoot any weapons. RV said they were wearing Mongol's jacket. RV has visual detailing at 11 o'clock.

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1: 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Break. She's responding. This will be Delta level fall 24753 Chris Drive for a 79-year-old female, not conscious, breathing with serious bleeding. We have JAVCO en route as well.
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0: 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Repeating, stand on fire to all incoming units, 24753 Chris Drive, 1144.
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0: Medic 122 responding at 11:49.

you'll be responding to an alpha level choking Evergreen Red Lounge 1260 Bergen Parkway. Patient is going to be a 3-year-old female who is believed to have swallowed a nickel. She is able to breathe and talk normally at this time.

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The child is going to be wearing a teal shirt. Hospitals are clear, including your pediatrics.

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0: for Brett Lounge, come in.
1: Come in, go ahead.
0: Yeah, we've been released by the ambulance. We're going to be returning in service. They're remaining on scene during the assessment.
1: Understood. 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

0: Ranger 6.
1: This is an information item for you in case you get calls. We've got three large moose right by the golf course at Beaver Ranch. Advisory signs are already posted.
0: Copy.
2: Reports of possibly a single vehicle auto accident, possibly two at the intersection of Upper Bear and Evergreen Parkway where it meets Highway 74.

0: flag me down like there was injury, so I think that's an appropriate description.
1: All right, copy additional 12-3. Responding to a residential carbon monoxide alarm, 225 Crystal Ridge Road. I've paged you a gate code, and it appears that it's going to be for the basement. We do have a first-party caller porting levels in the basement as well. And apologies, sir, disregard. Looks like this will be an alarm company.

0: update. As I said, this is going to be from an alarm company, tripped five times for the basement. No reports of any CO levels or anything like that in the basement.
1: I'll be en route back down in 2 days.
2: About 3:50.
0: 12-4.
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0: Brodsky.
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0: I just left 122 a minute ago. I'm across the street at Bergen Parkway. They were code 4 a minute ago. I can go back and check, but I'm sure they're all right. Working the patient in the back.
1: Copy that. If you could check, and I'll go ahead and mark it down. Code 4. Hold a sec.
0: I'll check and confirm.
1: Much appreciated, sir. Total 6.
2: But for the Parkway and Upper Bear MVA, did they need any blocking or fire response?
1: Stand by, let me check the updated notes.

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0: Delta 7.
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0: 25 and Connor for Park, Davidson, Mary Queen 57 on a white Toyota Tundra.

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1: Edward Paul David, Charlie 4-8, direct to a green Volkswagen.

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0: Nobody is home at this location. I did note a second gate code that you sent through. Is that actually a door code?
1: Possibly unknown. It's listed as a secondary gate code.
0: Message received.
1: And it's 132. I'll see if I can get a hold of the key holder. See if they have any access codes or anything like that for you guys.

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0: Yeah, this thing is sealed up tightly. There is somebody from the HOA here working. He says these individuals are not home. They aren't expected home. We tried to contact the head of the HOA and neighbors unsuccessfully. We hear no audible alarms. At this time, we contact the alarm company. Let us know to contact the owner. But we see further action that we can take here. We're going to be returning in service.
1: Copy that. We'll show command terminated. I'm on the line with the key holder now. Sounds like she's going to send her son out later today to check on it.

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1: Good morning. Please tell me in service out of the Chief Hosa campground.
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0: based off of the CA rig. Go ahead. Can you please start Jeffco to 25637 Conifer Road, the King's Duke Road there? I've got a female party who stated her boyfriend abused her and abandoned her here at the King's Duke Road. Not an emergency line.
1: 25537.

This is for Jesco's info. I'm going to be on the alleyway. Hey, Willem, no. 1232.

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1: This is going to be a 5-car property damage crash, and it is going to be associated to that road rage. If you can attach the calls, please.

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1: Did you just call me a VPA? Negative, would you like me to get one for you?

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0: intentional cause on a traffic problem at Clement Park at 7306 West Bowles Avenue for a white Volvo SUV and a gray midsize SUV. Both vehicles are in the parking lot on the northeast side, speeding through the lot and driving in circles. Both vehicles are now parked next to each other. RP still has vision dispelling at 1310.
1: Hello, she's 10-4 there, and she's off on the exit. She's just having vehicle problems, but she has a tow coming in.
0: 11.

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0: Please update me to O'Fallon Park.

0: Independent agency assist from Gilpin pop up for an oil spill at Highway 119 on Missouri Gulch Road that's spilling into the crank. Would you like me to have Ever4 head that way, or would you like me to just start hazmat?
1: On their radio, they said that somebody at our end has hazmat en route, and they're already asking questions that hazmat needs to know. So I think they've already got somebody en route. We could have Edward Ford go and check it out. It's make sure it's not related to a vehicle crash or something, I guess.
0: Copy. Edward Ford, do you copy?
2: Copy direct. Send my cousins.
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0: Just so your warehouse map's been advised, when you get on scene, he's requesting that you give him a call back. His information's on the call for you.
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0: Apparently I was at the wrong tour bus, but that one did have a minor leak, but nothing associated with the one that's leaking in the creek, so I'll see if I can find it.
1: Copy, 3210.

0: going down up to a mile down this road, and I'm not seeing anything yet.
1: S16. We're going to have to call it. Looks like it's like milepost 10.5 or so, just by the high school on Highway 119. If he's in that area, he should be seeing it.
0: I'll turn back around.
2: 10.3.

0: leaked for a good quarter mile on the roadway. 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

0: 51. 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Shook him back on a black Mercedes.
1: Clear on the black Mercedes, sedan expiring 2 of 27 at 1352.

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0: Thank you,
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0: Driver one is issued a citation. Vehicle one is going to be left on scene. It'll be towed privately. 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
1: 105, go ahead.
0: Westbound Highway 40 at the 288. I'm out with an unknown state. Frank Adam, Edward Victor Ida. Ocean David Ocean. It's on a black Santa Fe.

0: and Rufus Forest, Colorado. Frank Henry Mary, George 14, GFC Sierra White, Color.
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1: Please return it.

license plate of Nora Ocean X-Ray Union Sam Edward Sam. Vehicle is weaving all over the road, unable to maintain their lane. RP still has visual and is willing at 1512.

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1: Well, 1522.

additional cars on the traffic problem. 8879 South Allison Street for 8 different motorcycles and e-bikes that appear to be racing each other on Appliance Corner. RFP states that this is an issue that they see daily. S1531.

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1: Can you show me clear of Chief Hosa Campground up here at the Evergreen Lake?
0: Chief 34.

RV states they were driving an illegal vehicle, driving slowly, vehicle does not have brake lights, while weaving all over the road in a gauntlet to oncoming traffic and braking randomly. RV still has, or RV is willing, no longer has visual S15.

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1: 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Layer of the Bay, Rutabaga Trail, repeating. Hills Fire, Highland Rescue, Genesee Fire, Indian Hills, respond to a backcountry rescue, Rutabaga Trail. Respond on fire northwest, 15 foot 4.
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4: 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Okay, 15, I'm ready for those coordinates.

0: What I have is 39 degrees, 3941.14 north, 105 degrees, 1559.68 west.
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0: 9 degrees, 39 minutes, 41.14 seconds north. 105 degrees, 15 minutes, 49.68 seconds west.
1: We'll go ahead and set staging in the Larry the Bear parking lot then.
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0: Ranger 15, Ranger 29, Uncle Gus.
1: Okay.
0: You're going to have to convert those to degrees minutes.
1: Thank you. Patient for the backcountry rescues going to be approximately 3.08 miles in from the parking lot near Cold Springs and Highway 74.

0: Sorry.
1: Party is coming back as a restrained party in protection orders times three. It looks like one of the protected parties is a female born in 88, Rick.
0: Sorry.
1: They are also coming back as a corrections client, Rick.
0: Right.
1: Other than that, they're going to be valid at all regular meeting 06. We'll get the full return of your call, and I'll also attach that protection order.
0: I copy. Thank you.
1: And can I get the reason for stop?
0: Filthy. Rain of stoplight.
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1: Number is 2649-2649.
0: Copy, thank you.
1: 1554.

0: 15. Good afternoon.
1: Good afternoon. Beginning mile 67997. I'll be a 1-8 all ears card tonight. I'll be out at the Gold Coast and maintenance for a few.

0: Same last name as the driver. First name is going to be Sonia. Same ocean, Nora. Young Adam. Date of birth, 5/4/95. And if there's a dossier for her, will you toss that in?
1: Will do, and that party is coming back clear in our record.
0: All right, copy. Does anybody have a fingerprint reader? There's something a little odd going on.
1: Frank, I need your...
2: I have a fingerprint reader, and I can go meet him there.
1: Thank you. 15:56.
0: We're in the gateway trailhead.
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0: know where else could take them to Automation and Golden Fleece. And it sounds like X. If Rome will be a private tow, they just don't want to wait for their own tow. Like,
1: go ahead.
0: Rome, no, they lost its rear driver's side tire.

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2: On Ranger 10, I'm on scene. I was just looking for Foothills Command.
3: Five oh one ten. Are you guys setting up at the main lot or Cold Springs?
4: 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They said there was going to be an RP coming down here to meet us.
3: Copy. I'll be with you in 30 seconds.

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1: Do we have the LA that's already gone?
2: We have two Jeffco officers that look like they headed out on foot to meet the RP. Doesn't look like they have made patient contact at this point.
1: Copy. I see their vehicles. 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
1: Lone Ranger 10.
0: These coordinates are plotting still a little bit off trail. It looks like it still is along Rutabaga between C and B, east of the switchbacks. I'm going to continue to try to get more information.
1: I'm just starting to look at your map. You fell 15 to 20 feet, so if he's off trail, that's probably right.
0: Copy. Thank you.
1: Four.
2: Go for 10.
3: I'm in Morrison now. You want me to head that way?
2: Paper.
4: I'll confirm.
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1: Map, go live with whatever coordinates you have.
0: Lucero, oh, sorry, 28, put it under his name.
2: Copy.
0: Do you want me to head that way now that the map's live?

0: call for 15.
1: Ten, are you still asking if you need to come? Negative, we've got tons of foothills and three deputies.

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1: Rudy Vega Command.
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0: vehicle. I'll see if we have any notes on the RP.
1: We're getting ready to see in a quick team to see if we can find this party.
0: The RP did say they were heading back down the trail around 1549. I can give them a call, see what their current location is.
1: Yeah, that'd be great. We're pretty tough to miss in the parking lot.
0: Copy, 1549. Go ahead.
1: Yeah, can you go ahead and get Alpine?
0: Kevin, we'll get Alpine. 9-9.

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1: 10.
0: 10, you want me at the main lot or Cold Springs? And have we closed that gate yet?
1: Main lot. Bike from Indian Hills Fire is going to be coming down from the top to close the gate.
0: Copy.
1: 29-9, copy direct.
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1: Go for Rita Vega, Commander.
0: It looks like the RP is with Jeffco to the patient, and we...
1: Copy, we're getting ready to send a question, though.

0: the three deputies that are here, are they in on bikes and have they made patient contact?
1: They've made contact with the RP. They're walking to the patient currently.
0: Copy.

0: Gopher, command.
1: Curtis, Alpine 601, do you need assistance by Alpine?
0: Affirm, we may. We have, sounds like we have a party that may have fallen 15 to 20 feet in. I'm sending a quick team in to get an assessment, and I can update you as you guys come.
1: Copy. Will, would you like us to stage?
0: We are staged at the Lair of the Bear parking lot. You will not miss it.
1: Copy that. I will bring rescue to you. You want an emergent response?
0: Tom, through the Vegas, man. Can I get a spot weather, mainly for Lake?
2: I copy you did request a spot weather, and the remainder of traffic was broken. Can you go again with that?
0: Yeah, we just want to make sure we don't have any major lightning coming towards us.
2: Yeah, we'll get one for you, 1614.
3: Sorry, what was the date?
4: Is 04201988.

0: Are you clear to copy?
1: What?
0: She's protected in a mandatory protection order. It looks like the driver is the restrained party. It is no contact, and the case includes DV and the driver's restrained from alcohol as well.
1: I copy all that. Thank you.

0: Yeah, Tower 1, Ranger 29.
1: Ranger 29.
0: 29 and a half. On scene, if I is.

0: Team one, command. Yeah, once you guys come back, it sounds like they're almost a little park. We need to bump down the road.
1: Copy that, head back.

0: 601, Rutabaga Command, Fire Northwest. Yes, sir, we just got an update from a passerby that the party is actually walking out towards Little Park. You guys can go ahead and stand down if you like.
1: Yeah, we'll do that. Thanks for the heads up.
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0: 7, Charlie 22.
1: Charlie 22, I have you 113, are you making contact?
0: Negative contact, thank you.
1: Copy 1619.
2: Number 1, Charlie 19. 1023, the accident is not blocking, we're going to be on the right shoulder, but fire is going to have the number 3 lane blocked.

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0: Weather is 85 degrees, winds 5 to 15 miles per hour, with gusts 30 to 45 miles per hour. Light showers possible within the next hour to an hour and a half.

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1: Gonna be out of Texas, X-ray David Lincoln, 4819, on a white Ford, breakthrough vehicle 2.
0: Grand 2013 Ford 4-door, white in color, 62026, go ahead.
1: Out of Colorado, looks like Frank George Zebra Union 69 on a white Toyota.

0: time. If that's the case, it's Jeffco. We don't handle anything inside the park.
1: Okay, I'll check with RP. 1626.
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0: Yeah, so I've got an airport made entry from Eagle Park.
1: Copy, T1 Power 4 made entry from Little Park at 1628.

0: stations coming down Rubig, or they got off and they're coming down over there?
1: We don't know. This is third-party information. That's the one.
2: Rutabaga,
0: at the intersection of Rutabaga and Lair of the Bear. Do you have us prefer to go a different way or just make a run to us?

0: Ranger 71.
1: Please show me in service at Red Rocks for the event tonight. No need for status.
0: 10:35.

0: County 1636.
1: Yeah, why don't you guys keep going up Ruta Vega? There's two Rangers about half a mile in front of you.
2: We'll head up Ruta Vega.

0: supposedly the deputies are still moving eastbound with the patient, so you guys should run into them fairly quickly.
1: Copy. Is the first team made contact with them yet?
2: Negative. You guys are the first team. The first team from fire is behind you.
1: Copy. Sounds good. Ranger 10, Ranger 29, patient contact.
0: That was digital. Deputies are have patient contact.
1: We also have patient contact. We're out with deputies and patients.
0: 10 copy direct. Paramedics are behind you.

0: 29-10.
1: Go for 29.
0: And ambulances and everybody are moving back to layer there.

0: 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Your daily location is 244.
1: 244, 1639.

0: Penciling a negative on that. It's roughly moving. Confirm negative on that. Is your digital? Space did not work, so we're going to keep moving.
1: Copy, I think you said patient's good to go to keep moving.

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1: Running into some Rangers here pretty soon. They're going to need your assistance with medical, I believe.
0: Copy that. We'll continue it.

It's westbound Highway 40. They are blocking. No injuries. 2 to 3 vehicles and 1 party is Spanish speaking only. I'm not sure, but I'll get them started. Yeah. 1643.

0: 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I'm up to you with 15.
1: Sorry, 1652.
0: Over.
1: 1652.

0: vehicle 1, Edward David Paul, George 3-5, that's a Subaru, break for 2.
1: Your current matching, go ahead.
0: 361, King Queen Union, white Cadillac, break for 3.

0: 2, that's going to be drivable.
1: Can you guys?
2: Denver 927, Charlie 2.
1: 16, 55.

0: 480, please let me clear back at the morgue office.
1: Sorry, you went digital?
0: Water Ranger 80, please show me clear back at the Morrison office.
1: Copy 650.

0: Driver one is going to be holding a male Colorado instruction permit. Last of Tom Union Nora. I believe it's going to be a Space Ida Charlie. First of Jose John Ocean Sam Edward. Date of birth 6/12/1986. Break for driver two. Also male in Colorado. Last of George Robert Adam. Sam Edward. Sam Charlie Henry Ida. First of Thomas Henry Ocean, Mary Adam Sam, date of birth
1: 6/16/39.
0: I don't have three yet, but I'll get that to you in a few minutes.
1: That's okay. 1700.

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1: Right here, Cat God.
0: It'll be 122474, and I'll be at the Golden Office on maintenance.
1: 700.

0: Rangers with the patient, one Ranger 10, fire team 2 is headed in with the Stokes.
1: Three.

0: Yes.
1: IBM 166337, car 587, I'll be in all areas, car. Break for mile.
0: Sky, that's off.
1: 4301.
0: Can you?

0: Yeah, Tom. Rutabaga, command.
1: Rutabaga, command.
0: Team 2, par 7, going into high-end patient. What's Stokes?

0: I like driving only. Driver 3 also an adult regular, the motorcycle endorsement.
1: 4, thank you.
0: Affirm 1705.

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1: One Ranger 63.
0: I'll be out at Echo Lake Park running some maintenance equipment.
1: We have 1706.

0: 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Can you show me clear with that written citation?
1: Affirm 17, sir.
2: Okay. 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
1: Affirm.
2: That's the Thomas Ashby party.
1: Affirm.
2: I got it. Have we pulled a case number yet?
1: It's 2651-2651.
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1: Number C8, please show me out of the Special Operations Office, admin.
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1: Denver 1, Charlie 22. Two cars in front of you were 10-4. We're going to circle back around to see about that third car that was back blocking the number 4 lane.
0: 1726.

0: 1 Adam 3, stolen front license plate break. Showing a stolen front license plate only out of Grand Junction. Does not show recovered. And it should be on a 2016. Go ahead.
1: Yeah, Joe, the parking lot of 73365. Come on, Medical Center.

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0: Yeah, the parking lot of 73365, Columbine Medical Center.

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1: All right, all lanes are back open. Both of us have those vehicles break.
0: Got it.
1: I will also be on scene for a few more minutes with driver one.
0: Stop the first vehicle.
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0: Copy, 1736.

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1: Frank King, what was the rest?
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0: going eastbound on Wolves at cross purple Jeep with no visible plate.
1: 47.

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1: Hi.
0: Eastbound I-70, mile post 262, 10 tag, Nora Zebra 436-716, coming back to a gray Tundra pickup truck.
1: Okay, 7-3.

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1: Denver, we're on a 14. Looks like they have a temp tag out of Ohio. It's going to be Victor 65827.

0: part last. First, Chacon, second, Bolivar, first is Young Edward Ida, Sam Ida, middle Lincoln, a white female, 3-6-1994, 5-5-150, brown over brown. $350 bond on a FTA traffic offense out of Denver, limited extradition only. It's not CJIS, I will send down. Shows 50-mile extradition, including Jeffco.
1: So we are with the right train.
0: Should be with an extradition. I'll have to send down. It doesn't show. CJIS. Break. Showing no record to the DMV. Do you have a Nolan?
1: Okay. She handed me an Venezuelan ID.
0: I copy, and I'll advise on the 99. Do you want a cover car?
1: Hey, Phil.
0: 1 out of 11.

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1: I will check really quick. Break Genesee 921, do you happen to see a fob anywhere?
0: Negative. We have 281's fob, but not 285.

0: five copies. We do have a spare. I just want to make sure it doesn't get lost.
1: Yeah, Genesee's going to go back down where the bus was parked and see if it's down in there somewhere.